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2: 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Eye Scratch and Sniffers, the original Black Sabbath song, Paranoid. You know, it was written in 25 minutes. Producer Roger Bain told the band that they needed like one more little short song to finish up the album. Tony Iommi hit that famous riff during a little lunch break. The rest is music history.
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0: Scratch and Sniff. The band is called Hollow Pact and Tear. And, like, I don't know why, but every time I see the name of that band, I feel like a hollow point. You know, like, maybe I've been holding on to pistols too much or something, like, you know, ammunition, like hollow points, you know?
1: I just think of Sleepy Hollow. But I'm also thinking of Deftones right before that. That's a name we can't jack up. Change in the House of Flies, the Luke Lethal remix.
0: Parasite Eve from Bring Me the Horizon did new music from Ashes to New, Die For You.
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4: 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You know, Disturbed, David Draiman did an album back in 2022. It was called Divisive. And he wrote this song about a power-hungry tyrant. And that happens to be Putin from Russia.
5: I can think of another tyrant. Batman, it's the Cornell remix on Scratch and Sniff.

0: dude and wrestler and rocker, and that is Fozzie, I Know Evil.
1: Buck Cherry before that, Crazy Bitch, which is a title I wear proudly, VDJ JD Remix.
0: I was going to say, you don't even have to have a Crazy Bitch t-shirt on. Everyone knows you're a crazy bitch.
1: I just bring the crazy bitch energy. It's free with every hang with me, just so you know. Power Man 5000, When Worlds Collide, it's the Teddy Marquis remix.
0: Yeah, and that band's fronted by Rob Zombie's little brother, the Power Man 5000 thing. That's kind of trippy. Autumn Kings, Gone, Gone, Gone, and Disturbed the Bad Man. You've been a bad, bad man, Mr. Putin. That was from 2022, just coincided when Russia invaded Ukraine, so... shout outs to the bad man.
1: Bad man and crazy bitches. That's what happens on Scratch and Sniff. More of it coming. Hold on.
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0: 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It's got that razzle-dazzle that makes you stop and say, okay, wait a minute.
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5: 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Super good. 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

0: remixing your faves, turning you on to what's next. This is New Cage, the Elephant, and we're about to put on our swimsuits and get out the beach towels. Beaches in Tennessee.
1: 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It's on Scratch and Sniff.

0: of mixing, remixing, and new music. That is The Who with Lost Soul. That one's got Johnny from Nothing More in there as
1: well. Yeah, nothing like some Mongolian folk metal to get your soul going. Kid Rock with Ba Wa Da Ba to throw it back, the Lower Than You remix.
0: Some Creed in there with Higher, the Wasted Tuition remix. And I want to know who the hell comes up with all these remix names, because like Wasted Tuition, that's kind of a cool remix name, you know?
1: That is 1,000%. I'm all about the Wasted Tuition. New music from Cage the Elephant, Beaches in Tennessee, played you some Rage Against the Machine, Guerrilla Radio, the Plan B remix to kick off this first weekend of August with you.
0: Oh, man. Are we ever going to get a Rage Against the Machine tour? Are they ever going to come back? Is that ever going to happen?
1: We're going to light a candle and ask the music gods. But thank you for hanging with us this weekend. We appreciate you for doing so. And make sure to do it again with us in 7 days.
0: Yeah. Yeah, sounds good. We're out of here. Have a good, fun, safe rest of your weekend. Scratch and Sniff, get back.
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0: A tisket. Don't wind up in a casket. Buckle up and don't crash during this next hour of CPR Rocks that starts now.

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Okay, party people, it's time for another pop quiz. What's your absolute favorite thing to do in life? And why is it listening to CPR?

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0: 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Just kidding, it's me. 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You thought I was a talking donkey, didn't you? More CPR is next.
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3: 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to back to back to back to back to back to back to back to back to back to back to back to back to back to back to back to back to back to back to back to back to back to back to back to back to back 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to back to back to back to back to back to back to back to back to back to back to back to back to back to back to back to back to back to back to back to back to back to back to back to back to back to back to back to back to back to back to back to back to back to back to back to back to back to back to back to back to back to back to back to back to back to back to back to back to back to back to back to back to back to back to

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2: Well, it might get a little Texas today, so hang on, because they say everything's bigger in Texas, like a big old kingdom, right? I guess that's how it ties into my guest co-host today. We've got Jonathan and Aaron from the band Kingdom Collapse. They are here today for their fourth appearance and just signed a major record deal with Mascot, so we're going to be talking about that, and play the title track from their upcoming album, which will be released in October. The name of the album is Survivor, and the first single you'll get to hear from that album today is the title track. So if you're ready, let's go ahead and get started and bring on Black Veil Brides as they drop down to 28-30. Here's Vindicate on the Rock 30. I feel the-

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4: I am Ellie Lloyd. My producer is Logan. And together we are so happy that you have started watching Rock 30 TV on YouTube. 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Lloyd. And all them videos, all those shorts will pop up. And of course, we want you to follow us on all our social media as well. Over 100,000 views for Amy Lee of Evanescence and Brent Smith of Shinedown. It keeps growing week after week after week on Facebook, Instagram, and of course, even TikTok. We're there as well. You can find the links to all of them at laloyd.com. Winnebago, Lay Low, the latest from Theory of a Dead Man at number 26 on the Rock 30. Oh.

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4: My good friends Jonathan and Aaron from Kingdom Collapse co-hosting today, and I'm genuinely happy to see you guys land a deal with Mascot Records. I mean, I've known your promo person, Lorraine Caruso, for over 30 years, so you're in really good hands working with her.
5: With Lorraine, that's been a huge difference, obviously, you know, but a lot of the other things creatively, production-wise, day-to-day stuff has been fairly the same, but that's kind of how we like it. We like to keep our hands on the wheel of Kingdom Collapse, you know?
4: Yeah.
5: So,
6: yeah, and to both of y'all's points, too, radio has just been a huge part of helping us get out there. Like, people think we're just in the streaming age, right? But really, with all genres, radio still has a huge, you know, huge component to each individual genre, and definitely in rock.
4: Yeah.
5: And when we've done radio, I feel like that's when we've been most understood as an artist.
4: That's right. We've always had your back, and we're going to be playing your new song, Survivor, Kingdom Collapse, hanging with me today. Chris Jericho and Fozzy doing all right with this one. I Know Evil, moving up 24 to 23 on the Rock 30.

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1: 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It's the Rock 30 with L.A. Lloyd.

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5: No fluff, just fresh rock and famous faces. That's the L.A. Lloyd way.
6: I was in Las Vegas back in February, and I ran into this artist named Rachel Cartwright from the band Atypical, and she was telling me that she had actually been working with Jonathan from Kingdom Collapse. So I guess I'll get you to tell your side of the story, man, because I really like this band, and you know, other bands you might be working with as well.
7: Yeah, I've been working. There's a whole handful of bands that I've been working with outside of our stuff after we completed the album, and because I'm always writing. So a lot of these bands, you know, they want that big chorus, or they want that, you know, that sound to the mix or whatever. And actually our front of house guy, David McGilvery, is my production partner as far as all that. So we did the album and we did Atypical. I think we're like 5 or 6 songs deep with them now. In the last year. Always writing, right? So
8: PSA, if there's any bands out there looking for songs or production, hit them up.
7: Bangers, yeah.
6: All right, well, let's take it a little bit further there, Aaron. You know, it seems like every few years, San Antonio gives us another great rock band. We've had Nothing More, of course, you guys. Many more have come out of there. So what's happening there musically that maybe the rest of the country isn't seeing yet in regard to up-and-coming bands?
7: Definitely. There's a band that I work with, like Atypical, Atypical's out of Kansas City, but in San Antonio, there's a band called Sanity's Last Breath.
6: Okay.
7: Great singer. His name's Eli. Great writer. Has a cool, like, if you mix, like, Breaking Benjamin and, like, Deftones with, like...
6: That's cool.
7: Up Mice and Men mixed with, like, a little bit of Warped Tour in there, like, a little higher, like, you know, like, yeah. A little emo spin on, like, Breaking Benjamin, which is cool. But very much like heartfelt lyrics, like big choruses, stuff like that. So Sanity's Last Breath is definitely who I would say.
8: I'd say definitely Sanity's, and then another younger band, Raven's Banquet.
7: Yep.
8: Another band John works with. We both worked with them. Really solid band too.
7: Showing some signs of potential, you know?
8: Yeah.
7: We're early in the process with that one, but yeah.
8: Yeah, singer, what? Chase is like, what, 22?
7: Yeah, they're all pretty awesome, but yeah, the sky's the limit.
6: Something else big in San Antonio is them Spurs, man, and of course, Jonathan and Aaron from Kingdom Collapse, along with yours truly, L.A. Lloyd, big fans. We might have to talk a little basketball here coming up next hour. Right now, we get into Tim Montana, though, but no movement at 14 with Break Me Down.

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2: 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It's loaded. This is L.A. Lloyd's Rock 30.

0: through with our music. Whether it's, you know, you just woke up on the wrong side of the bed, or like, or, you know, it's something as scary as death and loss or cancer or financial stuff, family stuff, whatever it is.
1: Oh, it's a great song, and I can't wait to premiere it for you right now. Our guest co-host, Kingdom Collapse. This is Survivor.

0: What's going on? This is Caleb from Beartooth, and you're listening to the L.A. Lloyd Rock 30.
1: Got the world in my hands, never felt so alone. 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
1: Get loud. L.A. Lloyd's counting down the hottest rock tracks on the planet.
2: L.A. Lloyd here. If you've been following me for a few years, you know I'm a huge San Antonio Spurs fan. So we're going to break away from the music just a bit and talk with two more big Spurs fans, my guest co-hosts Jonathan and Aaron from Kingdom Collapse. Give me your take on the 2026 finals, man, and your prediction for the Spurs coming up for the upcoming season.
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keeping the party going all night, a girl's gonna need a hot breakfast. 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Oh, and that strawberry watermelon refresher, it's my sweet treat. Talk about a crowd pleaser. If I were you, I'd go to McDonald's like

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An open phone line has been established to call CPR in the event listening to CPR causes you to develop hemorrhoids brought on by CPR. 1-800-CORNHOLE.

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8: 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Nobody.
9: All right, when you hear the random sound of a duck quacking, then another hour of CPR music will start. Okay, go, random duck.

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